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0: I feel like an insult, inappropriate, a slap in the face when it comes out of your mouth. But it actually is a sign of health. That's what they're telling me anyway, because I'm still, I can't say it. The word no. Air one, I am Mary. I know some of you guys feel this too, but especially for us ladies, we have received, me anyway, a message of do all the things. You don't turn people down when they ask you to volunteer here, serve there, take care of the kids, help with that, cook the thing. I'm exhausted just thinking about it. And also, there was someone in my life growing up who that was just ingrained in my brain. So I became this adult who was exhausted and turned resentful because I was doing too much. And so with a therapist's help, I am learning to say no. I check in with myself, consult God, trusted people. And like, is it okay if I say, yep, I can't. 100%. Guess what? People actually still like you, even though you say it. And y'all, I'm getting this printed on a shirt. The best line from the therapist, no is a complete sentence.
1: Air One.
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2: Man, the older I get and the more I fall in love with Jesus, the more I realize the glory is not mine. Nothing that I do should ever come back to bring myself glory, to pump myself up. I want to give him everything I have, all of the worship, all of the glory, all of the honor. And I wanted to write a song acknowledging that. Man, whatever it costs, I'm spending it all. God, I give you all the glory. It's yours.
4: 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Worship now. If you give to keep the worship flowing on listener-funded Air One, thank you.
5: I would say that I'm not the happiest driver in the world. So when I pull on Air One, it definitely calms me down a lot. I literally focus on the music and not the distractions around me. So that helps a lot.
4: Stories like this are possible because people like you give. Thank you for helping others worship through it every day on Air One. Worship now.
6: Our God is a compassionate God. That's one characteristic we see over and over again in the Word. And it's His desire that we're more like Him every day. As 1 Thessalonians 3:12 says, "And may the Lord make your love for one another and for all people grow and overflow, just as our love for you overflows." I'm Michelle, and that's your verse of the day on Air One. Worship now.

those words that just feel like nails on a chalkboard over the summer? It was, I'm bored. Now it's middle school. It's after the vlogging go on Air One.

0: Just hearing the words middle school can feel like nails on a chalkboard. Maybe because of your own experience and it was a little rocky. That age is rough. Or you're navigating it with a young person like me. Air One, I am Mary. My son just went into sixth grade this year, and for the most part, it's been okay. But you're always discovering new things to work through, to address, to kind of pick apart and go, where'd I mess up? Where did they go down the wrong path? So we've come to this place where there's been some bickering between groups of friends. It's part of the process. I'm here for it. I want everybody to feel included. Kindness needs to win. Let's help everyone have a good experience. Have you ever talked to a middle schooler though? It's like the whole, how was school? Fine. It's just, yeah, it takes lots of patience. You got to come from different angles that are unique and creative and think outside of the box. And also have to let go of needing an answer. It may not happen. And sometimes that's got to be okay.
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3: You ever get some good advice? 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Here's some of that kind of advice. Listen, just because life gets hard, it doesn't mean God has left you. Sometimes it means he's pruning you. Jesus said in John 15, every branch that bears fruit, he prunes so it can bear more. That cut, it's not punishment, it's preparation. That pain, it's not rejection, it's refinement. God loves you too much to leave you stuck. He sees who you're becoming. And sometimes growth feels like loss before it looks like life. So hold on. He's not cutting you down. He's shaping you.
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0: the floor. 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
1: You may feel like you're hanging on by a thread. 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This is for you, because you deserve it. 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
1: I don't know what day it is. I don't know what time it is. I haven't eaten in probably 2 days.
0: Worship with us.
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0: It is the obsession with having all the information before we're supposed to. Everyone, I am Mary. Anybody else? Those desperate prayers to God. Hi, can you just fill me in on X, Y, and Z? I put a plan together. I passed it on to you. Didn't hear back. I have other options. Is that going to work out? How about this thing? Following up on fill in the blank. It's just like, yeah, I love what I scrolled by, though. How we often mistake certainty for peace. Because certainty, we want to know what happens next, because that brings what we think is comfort. If I have all the puzzle pieces, then I can breathe. And then I can know, like, yeah, it's actually going to work out. Where peace is knowing we're going to be okay, whatever does happen. Because that's Jesus, the ultimate safety net. I remember my therapist friend 20 years ago, and I was like, who is this God guy? I wasn't raised in a Christian home, in the church. She just said, yeah, he is what allows our eyes to hover above crummy life circumstances and breathe. And no, he's holding our hand. Who thought I'd
1: 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Hey, this is Chelsea Plank with SU Worship, and this is the story behind the song, What a God, featuring One House. What a God. 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Love like this, it changes you from the inside out and leaves you in awe saying, what a God.
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It is like a scary movie, the ways you can be woken up. The smoke alarm starts going off, kids right by your face, or you're throwing your neck out, like what I did at 4 a.m. How my husband handled it is actually what's terrifying. After Shane and Shane on Air One.

0: The mighty have fallen. No, it wasn't some dramatic conversation or an epic scene from a movie. My husband said that to me because I pulled something in my neck. Air One, I am Mary. And it was at 4 a.m. earlier this morning. I am literally doing Lamaze breathing, which is what you can use while giving birth to a child. I was in so much pain. And it wasn't like a hardcore workout or I was doing something strenuous. I literally went to barely move my neck on my pillow and pop, I'm breathing, I'm crying. I finally grabbed my husband's arm at 4 a.m. and I said, you're going to have to help me get up. He has his mouth guard in and what is happening? I said, you're going to have to help me get up. It was embarrassing. I was filled with shame. I had just played pickleball for 2 hours yesterday. I am a former athlete. What in the world? And when I had mentioned not being able to braid my hair today, that was the line he said, how the mighty have fallen. But I reminded him, as he is also a former and current athlete, we both try, that he needs 2 knee replacements and he's in his mid-40s. So I said, you better be nice to me.
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8: Our God is a compassionate God. 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

on a date and there's something in your teeth. Or giving a presentation, your shirt's on inside out or backwards, both maybe. Or what I did earlier today at lunch. I shall never go in public again, but I know I'm not the only one. After Jesus culture, miracles on Air One.

0: Yeah, all eyes on you, stomach in knots, sweaty palms, because you're thinking there's something in my teeth while on the date, or your shirt's on inside out, backwards, maybe both while speaking to people. I think it's at the top of the list. Terrifying things as a human. Oh, and public speaking. Mm-hmm. And then there's this, Air One, I'm Mary. What I did earlier today at the restaurant with my girlfriend, 79008, if you're willing to share the embarrassing moment, bring it. And I would just say my son's almost 12 now, so I've been through a lot of things that wears you down, and eventually you think there is nothing, nothing that can embarrass me anymore. Well, then we're at a fancy schmancy restaurant she invited me to, my girlfriend. And we're just talking about life, catching up, eating good food, and just chatting away. And I go to grab chapstick out of my purse, and I'm just rummaging through. Next thing I know, I see a few things fall onto the ground. I'm just going to say it politely. It's the bags that I have for my puppy when we're at the park. I'll just leave it at that. Yeah. I don't think anybody around me, you know, there's kind of like the side eye. I know dog owners and lovers see it, whatever. But I just felt so exposed, embarrassed. And she reminded me, we're almost 50. Can we just learn to get over this stuff already? I'm like, you're right. And bring on some ice cream.
1: 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This is Chris from Sons of Sunday, and this is the heart behind our song, God Did. Every line stirs gratitude and reminds us of the breakthroughs, the healing, and the grace in our stories that all carry the fingerprints of Jesus. Our prayer is that when you hear this song, it would lead you to look at your own life and not be able to help but shout.
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5: Our God is a compassionate God. That's one characteristic we see over and over again in the Word. And it's His desire that we're more like Him every day. As 1 Thessalonians 3:12 says, "And may the Lord make your love for one another and for all people grow and overflow, just as our love for you overflows." I'm Michelle, and that's your verse of the day on Air One. Worship now.

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0: when you've hit your limit and there's only so much you can hide. P.S. This has nothing to do with losing your cool, your temper, finally just exploding. It's actually your social capacity. Air one, I am Mary. Some of you extroverts may be screaming right now, whatever, Mary, where are we all hanging out? Let's get the coffee. Let's get the cupcakes and cookies. We can hang out all day. I used to be you. And I am now envious because old Mary, I think I just burned myself out too much in my younger years. There was not a night of the week that I didn't have something going on. And I think I liked it. But now, you know, life has worn me down a little bit. A lot has happened, being a caretaker and kids and just exhaustion. And also, like, physiologically, your girl is tired. I just told a girlfriend earlier today when we met for a bite to eat. She's like, how much time do we have? I said, I think 2 hours. I got the look because we could hang out for oodles and oodles of hours. I could talk forever. Hello, look what I do for work. So I was almost embarrassed, and we both just talked about, like, you've got to own it. I will turn into a pumpkin at a certain point in the day, especially the evening. So I've got to keep things tight and get me in bed on time, or everyone will pay.
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1: 59 Seconds of Hope, Jenny Allen.
10: I'm going to save you so much money on counseling. This is a secret. It's from the Bible. It says, do not worry about tomorrow, because tomorrow has enough worry on its own. And I've learned the secret of living in the present day, just with what it contains, and not worrying about tomorrow and not worrying about yesterday, but just today, just being in today and accomplishing the tasks for today and believing that God's going to give me enough for today. It changes your life. It simplifies us down to what we can handle. And it's true. Tomorrow has enough trouble in it. So I hope your today, God has met your needs and he has been enough for you. And I bet he has.
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0: everyone else is doing it. Do you remember hearing that back in the day in school? Or maybe you overheard some kiddos saying it recently. Your own students, your own kids. I just get a little freaked out because what are they up to? Because I know what I was doing. Erwan, I am Mary. My son is in sixth grade now, officially a middle schooler, and we've given him the tools and the tips, everything we think we can for his peer pressure, but I didn't realize I'm also under the microscope because all his little buddies after school, it's like, whose house are we going to? What are we doing? Video games, bikes, baseball in the park. Cool. Love it. I'm here for it. But then I hear like, they're doing dishes. They're doing laundry. They got to dust the house. Wait a second. Okay. I do have an only child. So I wonder if they get away with more things because dad and I so easily can just, I got this, no big deal, go do your thing. So little man is about to have a rude awakening. So pray and send help.
1: I just know that hearing my kids worship must be what God feels like when he hears me.
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3: 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Blessings to all of you, and I pray for you daily.
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It is one of those topics that you get real judgmental real fast. Not in a heavy, hateful, horrendous way. It's more light and fun. We just like to pick on people. But there are some questions. Could y'all be rushing it? After Jake Walker's Worship on Air 1.

0: And hearing it, the judgment factor in you may bubble to the surface. No hate. I will be honest. I was there too. But let's just like dissect the conversation. It's okay to be excited about Christmas. In September, everyone, I am Mary. I had mentioned the other night, my coworker Jordan had posted something on social where she went to a Christmas store. And I was thinking, okay, maybe grabbing some decor ideas, just checking things out, some sales, some clearance. But she had items on hold. So she had already been looking days, weeks, months in advance. Okay, so there's that. And I still need to give her a hard time. But then I saw this text that, 79008, you can share too. She said, I bought my daughter's personalized Christmas ornament for being born. She came into the world in May and I purchased it last week. Girl, you get all the baby's first Christmas, get all the cozy plaid baby items and rattles and snuggly wuggly jammies. You knock yourself out. Zero judgment from anyone. And if they say a word, you send them my way.
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2: 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An old country preacher said, if the devil can't make you bad, he'll make you busy. And I've learned something about busy. Busy is a thief disguised as productivity that robs us of purpose.
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3: Our God is a compassionate God. That's one characteristic we see over and over again in the Word. And it's His desire that we're more like Him every day. As 1 Thessalonians 3:12 says, and may the Lord make your love for one another and for all people grow and overflow, just as our love for you overflows. I'm Michelle, and that's your verse of the day on Air One. 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

You need the refresher just like me. You don't have anything nice to say? Don't say it at all. My middle schooler is in the midst of that now. Erwan, I'm Mary. Sometimes we forget, especially with the people we love and we're close to, that filter is not always intact. Our words matter.

0: It is painful how quickly you find out how uncool you are. This is the old person edition. Talking about me, not you, but I know I'm not alone. Air One, I am Mary, was texting with a mom friend of mine. Our boys play soccer together and just chatting about stuff. And she's like, by the way, I totally sold when I forgot to get our group chat together about playing pickleball. I had to read that text like 3 times, maybe 30, it felt like. I sold when I forgot to get the group chat together for pickleball. I'm like, I sold. Oh, yeah. And I was like, I heard that somewhere. P.S. I'm not saying her age, but she is older than me, but apparently way more hip and cool because our boys who are in middle school talk like that. P.S. I sold means like you messed up, you dropped the ball. So at least you're cool now because you already know it. You are welcome.
1: Air One. The story behind the song.
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8: Our God is a compassionate God. That's one characteristic we see over and over again in the Word. And it's His desire that we're more like Him every day. As 1 Thessalonians 3:12 says, "And may the Lord make your love for one another and for all people grow and overflow, just as our love for you overflows." I'm Michelle, and that's your verse of the day on Air One. Worship now. Before

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It's not mean. It's a real thing. 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

0: I know the saying, the tension is so thick you could cut it with a knife. How about the envy? Air one, I am Mary. It's not as dramatic as you think. It's when I'm doing the, oh, she's a good girl. She's so cute. Oh, look at my baby girl. I know, you're about to throw up. Yeah, unless you have a dog or a cat or a tortoise or a hamster and you just love them so much. You talk to them like that. My husband is just like, because he's so nice, calm, cool, collected. He would never judge me outwardly. Which makes me think now, we've been married 20 years. I need to get to the bottom of this. What does he really think? Like, we should be at the point in our marriage where he could just say it, right? We've had this puppy for a year. Like, dude, bring it. I think I can handle it. He's such a good boy. Sorry.
1: Oh, let our worship sound like heaven.
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3: 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And you just have to say, okay, Lord, I surrender. If this is your will, if this is your way.
1: Amen.
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6: 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And I wanted to write a song acknowledging that. 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God, I give you all the glory. It's yours.
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Praise a hallelujah. That's the hubby wife team of Jonathan and Melissa Helser on Airwine. I'm Ashton. We are almost to the weekend, baby, and we got the worship to carry you through. Now with Phil Wickham, worship now.

That is Christian Stanfill on Earwine. I'm Ashton, and hey, here's the deal. 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Man, if we can be praying for whatever you're facing, hit us up anytime, 24/7, 365. 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
1: Hey Air One, this is Chandler Moore, and this is the heart behind my song, God, I'm Just Grateful. Holy, holy. The Bible instructs us to give thanks in all things. We are to thank God for it all. And I think this song helps me set my eyes on the list of reasons I have to be grateful. God has been so good. And in the midst of fires and trials and struggles and battles, I still have a reason to be grateful. God, I'm just grateful
0: for you. Air One. Worship now.
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4: You don't have to earn your way to God's love. 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Grace isn't a reward for getting everything right, it's a gift, and all we have to do is receive it. I'm Lacey, and that's your verse of the day at Air One. Worship now.

to Jesus. That is Christian Stanfill on Air One. I'm Ashton. Happy Eve of the Weekend. It's like almost here, so we can go ahead and cut loose. Ain't nobody gonna complain. Gotta

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8: I want to take a minute to remind you of who you are. We live in a culture obsessed with identity. We are constantly trying to ask ourselves the question, who am I? Maybe you're sitting there thinking, I have no clue who I am. Or worse, maybe you've been searching in all the wrong places. A lot of us identify with things like looks, grades, social status, so many different things we could identify ourselves with. And while those aren't necessarily bad things, they can't give us the identity and the purpose we truly need. In Matthew 16, the moment Peter declared, you are the Messiah, the Son of the living God, Jesus responded by revealing who Peter was as well, not based on the world, but based on what God said about him. Here's the truth. The world will try to tell you who you are, but that will never give you the fullness or purpose that you're looking for. When God is on the throne of your life, He will shape who you are. When you know who He is, you'll know who you are. The enemy's going to try to confuse you, but when you know your identity in Christ, the enemy has no power over you.
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1: 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I'm Ashton in worship. I'm a firm believer to do it when you are tired, because the awesome thing is, God doesn't require like impressive stamina. Give him all you got. 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

0: Never once. That reassurance that we have that God will never leave our side, not for a moment, a second, a breath, a wisp, a blink. Never. He's here. Like, you're His. He's your ride or die. So, no matter what you're facing, go ahead, worship now.
1: I have felt the deepest loss. I have questioned if You could. And when You led me to the cross, only then I understood.

0: Player One has definitely helped me get out of my head and tune into my heart of what Jesus has been redirecting me to, which is just to Him.
1: God is not just a Sunday God. He's an everyday God. You are my
0: everything. Anywhere the name of Jesus is proclaimed in word and truth, there's going to be a tangible impact.
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6: 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Air One just really helped me get through that.
2: 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Air One. 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
7: Yes. Wow. Perfect. Love.

What a God. That is SEU on Air One. I'm Ash today. Hey, you've been asking for it, so we go ahead and give it to you. We actually have a whole website set up for you now, the Air One merch store. Yeah, you can find your favorite threads. Oh, great hoodies for this cooler weather on the way. Hopefully it's on the way. 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
1: 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And I think this song helps me set my eyes on the list of reasons I have to be grateful. 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
7: You don't have to earn your way to God's love. 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

That guy going to be kicking the show off. That is Roosevelt Stewart on Air One. I'm Ashton. 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

the blessing. It's Kerry, Joe, and Cody Carnes on Air One. I'm Ashton. Middle of the night. Good chance you're driving right now. One of those great banging away on the steering wheel songs. This one. Here's Patrick Mayberry. Well,

beautiful name. That is Brooke Litterwood on Air One. I'm Ashton, glad you are here. And I'm telling you right now, middle of the night, sweet set of worship. And if you wanted a Holy Spirit hoedown, here's Joel Barnes. Lord.

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1: 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With every breath
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5: You don't have to earn your way to God's love. 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I'm Lacey, and that's your verse of the day at Air One. Worship now.

That is John Reddick on Air One. I'm Ashton, and man, we pray all the time for God to give us these things. Like, Lord, give me patience. I stopped praying that prayer because it felt like every time I did, he put me around my teenage kids. But hey, if we can pray for you about anything specifically, including patience, just tap faith at Air One.com or in the Air One app and fill us in.

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2: 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God gets the glory. Who gets the credit? 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Jesus gets the honor. Who gets the

0: 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Who cares if people know our name? 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Who cares if we get phone calls and promotions? That's wonderful. God's not against that, but don't miss the headliner. It's Jesus Christ, and he will be given a name that is above every other name, that at the name of Jesus, every knee will bow and every tongue confess that he is Lord.
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That is Garrett and Kate on Air One. I'm Ashton, and I just realized today that adulthood is a whole lot like repeatedly asking, didn't I just buy gas? Is my wallet empty already? Yeah, both of those were answered yes.

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Dancing the Angels. That is Corey Asbury on Earwine. I'm Ashton, and man, I'll tell you this. If you could worship while you're at work, you are blessed. And here's the deal. Worshiping while you're middle of the night, on the clock, literally makes you feel not alone. Because we're all together, worshiping now with Brandon.

is Leland. It's Lion and the Lamb on Air One. I'm Ash today. Hey, we need your input. I'm not very good as a fluencer, but you're a great influencer. Actually, you help us pick the worship songs we play. As an Air One influencer, just text me the word vote now to our number 3856.

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5: 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But I think so often we're afraid to share our story. And it's like we're in a jail cell, and Jesus comes up, and he opens the door, and he swings it open, and he says, come out. And as we walk out of that cell, he hands us a key, and that key is our story. He says, as you share your story, you're going to set people free. And you look up, and you just see all these people around you in cages. And when you share your story, they relate to it, whether it's a story of abuse or whether it's a story of addiction or abandonment. When you share that story, they feel like no one can relate to them, but you can relate to them because of the story that you've walked in and what Jesus has set you free from. So share your story.
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2: You don't have to earn your way to God's love. 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Grace isn't a reward for getting everything right, it's a gift, and all we have to do is receive it. I'm Lacey, and that's your verse of the day at Air One. 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

What a God. That is SEU Worship on Airwine. I'm Ash today. Worshiping after a rough day or when you're driving home just depleted, let the worship be your exhale. Rest is on the way. But first, we worship now with Tiffany Hudson.

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That is Thrive Worship on Airwine. I'm Ashton. And whenever your to-do list becomes like a CVS receipt with emotional problems, oh yeah, worship. 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
2: Hey, it's Tyler from Red Rocks Worship. 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
2: Psalm 46 says that He is an ever-present help in our time of need. 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Jesus, the Lord, is with you.
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5: You don't have to earn your way to God's love. That might be one of the hardest things for us to actually believe, but Ephesians 2:8 says, "For it is by grace you have been saved through faith, and this is not from yourselves, it is the gift of God." Grace isn't a reward for getting everything right, it's a gift, and all we have to do is receive it. I'm Lacey, and that's your verse of the day at Air One. Worship now.

to Jesus. It's Christian Stan, Phil out of your wine. I'm Ashton. 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Okay. 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
0: 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Thank you. 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Levi Lesko.
2: Tim Keller once said that Satan doesn't leave fang marks in the flesh. He leaves lies in the heart. This is no doubt what is meant by the devil prowling about like a roaring lion seeking whom he may devour. Just as Jesus is the way, the truth, and the life, so Satan is a liar and the father of it, a murderer from the beginning. So what do we need to do to not fall prey to the lies he's seeking to leave in our hearts? First of all, we need awareness. You can't win a battle that you don't know you're in. Secondly, we need vigilance. The Bible says to be sober, to be vigilant, to be wide awake and aware of what's happening around us. And then third, and perhaps most important, we need to maintain our strong connection to Jesus. Because while we're no match for the devil is no match for Christ.
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Best Days. That is the new one from Gateway Worship on Airwine. I'm Ashton. I want you to have a fantastic Friday. And no matter what, keep that worship loud. Hands in the air, too.

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3: Hey, Air One. 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
3: It says in the Bible that the joy of the Lord is your strength. All throughout my life, the enemy's tried to rob me of my joy through anxiety and depression, things like that. And this song, my wife always says, is the reminder to the enemy what he couldn't give to me, he also can't take away. And so my hope is that it gives you just a little bit more joy to your life.
0: Air One, worship now. Hope you're ready to worship.
1: I am. Oh, you're talking about them. I messed that part up. Oopsies.
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1: I've got a question for you. What are you seeking? In the Bible, when Jesus called his disciples, they didn't waste any time. They dropped everything and followed him. Why? Because they knew exactly what they were looking for. And here's the thing. We do this every day without even realizing it. We follow people on social media and slowly we start to look like who we follow. But it's not just about trends or what's cool right now. The deeper question is, what values, beliefs, and priorities are you letting shape your life? In John 1, when the disciples met Jesus, they asked him, "Where are you staying?" And immediately chose to follow him. Here's the challenge for us. Are we intentional about what we're seeking? In relationships, in our careers, in our faith, what are you chasing after? Matthew 6:33 says this, "Seek first the kingdom of God and everything else will follow." The truth is, whatever you're seeking, you're going to find. So today, let it be the day that you seek Jesus first, because when you seek him, he'll lead you to everything you need and more.
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3: You don't have to earn your way to God's love. 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And this is not from yourselves, it is the gift of God." Grace isn't a reward for getting everything right, it's a gift. And all we have to do is receive it. I'm Lacey, and that's your verse of the day at Air One. Worship now.

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1: 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And maybe also Chris Tomlin. Tomlin, are you here? Were you-

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0: No, he won't. Air One, what's going on? We're Dan and Michelle.
1: Glad you are here, spending some time in worship with us. And Torin Wells, here's Bless Your Name.

0: 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This should be fun.
1: Air One, we're Deanna Michelle.
0: We got this tax 79008. Told you, we read them all. This one was just a really cool tax I wanted to share with you guys. This is, I wanted to tell you all my story of finding Air One. I've been in some life changes for months. Some good, some bad, but difficult on the spiritual soul, to say the least. I drive an hour to work every day. Oof. So I took advantage of it and had a long talk slash prayer with God.
1: Oh, yes. Aren't those some of the best drives?
0: Yeah, for sure.
1: Yeah.
0: As the tears flowed, the pressure and troubles lifted, I knew I needed a change. So I searched for Christian music, and Air One came up as the top station. The human side was leery, but God is never wrong. So I went for it. I'm glad I did. Great, inspiring music and awesome radio personalities as well. It's only been a week, but I've locked it in as my number one station.
1: Oh, man, that's so great.
0: That is, yeah. We've heard some great stories on how you discovered Air One, you know, from accidentally the car hitting a speed bump. That was one of the most fun. And then a radio broken that only played Air One.
1: Yep.
0: And so we've heard some unique stories. How about you? We've never done this before. We didn't even solicit for that one. It was just a random text. Yeah. How did you discover Air One? Maybe you have a unique story like that.
1: Yeah, we would love to hear your story of how you discovered Air One, how long you've been worshiping with us.
0: Yeah.
1: You can post right now on Facebook at Dan and Michelle. You can also text us 79008.
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3: 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And so this is just a great reminder to keep seeking Jesus and to see what great things God has done in our lives.
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7: You don't have to earn your way to God's love. That might be one of the hardest things for us to actually believe, but Ephesians 2:8 says, "For it is by grace you have been saved through faith, and this is not from yourselves, it is the gift of God." Grace isn't a reward for getting everything right, it's a gift, and all we have to do is receive it. I'm Lacey, and that's your verse of the day at Air One. Worship now.

0: Tell us your Air One discovery story.
1: Yes. Good morning, Air One. It's good to have you along. We're Dan and Michelle.
0: This is fun. We had a ton of texts. I'm not sure about Facebook.
1: So many comments on Facebook. I wish I could share them all. Just know that you're blessing us with your stories of how you discovered Air One, how long you've been listening. And I love hearing so many youth pastors.
0: Yeah.
1: You know, youth leaders, FCA leaders, friends sharing the radio station. Is like I was hooked ever since.
0: Yeah.
1: Love that.
0: So we're going to share some of those comments. Like that's what we're asking, your unique story, or maybe it's not so unique. Maybe somebody just told you how you discovered Air One. What's your story?
1: All right. So I picked out a couple on Facebook. Erica says, I was driving home with my infant coming home from a bad situation. It was a 4-hour drive and no radio station would come in. I needed music to help ease my mind. I was crying. I was pushing the seek button and there loud and clear came in Air One, and it was playing a worship song that we sang at church all the time. And it was like a sign from God saying, you know what? Everything's going to be okay. I am here with you always, no matter what, no matter where you are, and you are going to get through this. She says, I've been listening ever since. That was 2019. So that's awesome, Erica.
0: That's cool.
1: Alita says, on a visit to the doctor's office about 3 years ago, the parking attendant changed the radio without noticing. Best thing ever. This radio station brings me so much joy and inner peace. I love that. And then one more from Sandy. She says, I'm not sure. I think Air One was a gift from God. It's been years and it's all I listen to. I'm a supporter and I encourage everyone else to also. It's been just a true blessing. I love that though, that she's like, this is a gift from God.
0: Yeah, really good. You could text us 79008. First one, good morning, guys. I was listening to my secular music for years after my final life and death moment with fentanyl. Moments after being revived by paramedics, I got into my wife's car and she was playing Air One. I started crying, and now Air One is the only preset, the only thing I listen to. Wow. And I've been clean ever since. God does set the addicts free.
1: Wow. Praise God. What a testimony.
0: Brenda, Olympia, Washington. I am an ICU nurse who began listening during the worst part of COVID. I was looking for a way to cope with the anxiety that came along with what I do for a living. I've listened on my way to work and pretty much every other time, every day since.
1: Wow.
0: How about that?
1: Thanks for what you do.
0: And this one, hi, I discovered Air One last year driving to get baptized at Pirates Cove. Now, for those of you who don't know, Pirates Cove, Southern California, is where the Jesus movement started way back when. Says I was tired of listening to regular radio stations and kept scanning to find something different, and I found 90.1 aka Air One in California. You guys are amazing. God bless you all and have a wonderful day.
1: So cool. Keep those stories coming.
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1: 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We're Dan and Michelle.
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0: the floor. 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
1: Aaron One, we're Dan and Michelle. 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

0: Yay, I think I've developed a new irrational fear.
1: Oh, good. Air One, we're Dan and Michelle.
0: Okay, so I don't know if any of you have seen this on the gram or TikTok, but it's going viral. It's happened in Colorado, near Aspen, Colorado. I saw this yesterday, and I was like, oh, this is terrifying.
1: What happened?
0: But I mean, it was good news in the end, so I'm not going to tell you something bad. But a large black bear snuck up on a young kid in his backyard in Aspen, and the family security camera got it on video. Oh. So set the stage here. This kid is out there eating kettle corn.
1: Like 10 years old, 15,
0: 10, maybe younger,
1: okay.
0: Maybe 8.
1: Okay.
0: Okay, just eating kettle corn. And, you know, we all know how yummy. Good kettle corn is. It's also quite loud.
1: It's the best of the corns.
0: Apparently, that bear wanted a little bit. Like, this bear got so close, it looks like about a foot from his head. The kid didn't notice. Like, that bear is so close. If the bear could talk, he'd be like, hey, can I have some?
1: You gonna share?
0: Yeah, right? The kid never noticed.
1: Never.
0: Luckily, his uncle ran out and just scared it off. Like, hey, you bear, get out of here.
1: Right. Like loud noises.
0: And the bear left, which is very fortunate because I've seen, you know, not react to things like that.
1: I just have goosebumps everywhere that could have been so much worse.
0: Right. The video is like, you have to watch it over and over because the kid doesn't have a care in the world. You watch that video and you have two thoughts, right? That kettle corn must have been really, really good. Maybe homemade kettle corn, that good, you know? And my second thought is, well, I'm never eating outside again. Tell you that.
2: Air One. The story behind the song.
3: Hey, Air One, this is Chris Brown from Elevation Worship, and here is the heart behind our

0: praise. It's not dependent on circumstances. Giving God praise, saying hallelujah. I came to
1: praise. Elevation Worship. Hallelujah.
2: Air One. Worship now.
1: If you give to keep the worship flowing on listener-funded Air One, thank you.
3: I feel like God's really helped me a lot lately, and I was kind of struggling a little bit, and listening to you guys on the radio really helped me just keep my thinking and my mind on God and everything He's done for me, and not on my problems.
1: Stories like this are possible because people like you give. Thank you for helping others worship through it every day on Air One. Worship now.
2: Get off Instagram, friend. The worship is back.
1: Air One. Worship now.

0: Air One, good morning. Good to have you along worshiping with us. We're Dan and Michelle. And if your faith is ever lacking, just look to nature. Creation is so awe-inspiring. And my family's actually been teasing me over the last couple of weeks because we've been doing this thing at the house where we got our daughter for Christmas one of those butterfly net things. Yeah. And it's a kit and you order caterpillars and then you get to watch the whole process as they become butterflies.
1: Right.
0: Well, she got it at Christmas time, but where we live, it was far too cold to be mailing out caterpillars. So we waited. Yeah. And we got them a few weeks ago and they've been sitting on our counter. And I joked, like, that's one way to eat less because, whoa.
1: Yeah, they're not
0: caterpillars
1: pretty.
0: Not are really pretty. Ugly.
1: Very wormy.
0: And they start out really small and then they eat and eat and eat a lot like the book, The Hungry Caterpillar. And they eat and eat and eat, eat and they just get so big and fat.
1: Yeah.
0: And then they form chrysalises. I'm not telling you anything you don't know, but we're watching this
1: whole process. Well, we did forget, Michelle.
0: Process
1: chrysalises
0: happen in our home.
1: Yeah.
0: And then we pinned it into the butterfly net and within a couple of days, you know, out came these beautiful butterflies.
1: They all made it.
0: They all made it. That was incredible. So we have 8 butterflies that we're watching flap around. And side note, interesting, you can feed them Gatorade.
1: Yeah, I didn't know. They prefer red.
0: I could have created the solution or Gatorade. I went with Gatorade.
1: Why not?
0: But it really, as we were talking about it with the family, and we've all just been there flapping around, and it was fun to watch them. Like, at first, they're kind of like figuring out how to be a butterfly, and then they're like flapping everywhere, and they're so beautiful. And it really, we got to talking, is just such a beautiful analogy of how God can take the ugly in our lives and make it beautiful. How when we are believers, He makes us new. We are a new creation in Him, much like transforming from that ugly, fat caterpillar to a beautiful butterfly.
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14: You don't have to earn your way to God's love. 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Grace isn't a reward for getting everything right, it's a gift, and all we have to do is receive it. I'm Lacey, and that's your verse of the day at Air One. Worship now.

0: Air One. Hey, we're glad you're here. We're Dan and Michelle.
1: 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We've got nonstop worship for your day today with all the hope, the reminders, and we hope you know you

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1: I mean, I didn't realize that it was like literally 7 days a week, 365 days a year.
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Air One. Getting through a Friday. This is what we do. If this is even creeps in a little bit, just remember it's not from God. Kick it out. It was John Reddick. No fear.

0: Hour One. Good morning. So good to have you along worshiping with us. We're Dan and Michelle, and we have found the new Are We There Yet? I know. You didn't even know it was lost, but here we went finding it. Because nowadays, I mean, let's be honest, car rides really aren't all that bad. It's like, a lot of cars have DVD players.
1: Yep.
0: Kids have tablets. They've got all the things. Enough to make a road trip fly by for kids.
1: Yeah.
0: No more. He's touching me. He's on my side. Mom!
1: Right.
0: So something obviously had to fill that void. Turns out the new Are We There Yet is it back yet? Is it back yet? And you're like, what are you talking about? If you have kids or you've ever lost internet, you know you're hearing it like every 2 to 5 minutes. Is it back yet?
1: Man.
0: Is it back yet?
1: Yeah.
0: Is it back yet? When's it going to be back? Is it back yet? The internet, is it back? Because everything runs on internet these days, and we lost our internet the other day for several hours. I don't know. What would you say? 5 or 6 hours?
1: Yeah.
0: And it was awful. We had to talk. We considered reading books.
1: We had to talk. Like, we don't talk. Come on.
0: But I mean, everything. We have terrible, it turns out, service in our house. So our phones work really well when the Wi-Fi is supplementing.
1: Yes, that is correct.
0: What we've got going on. So it's like, the phones really weren't working and everything was like loading really slowly. All of our TVs run on internet, you know, a lot of the music streaming stuff,
1: everything we have in our house.
0: Our Sonos. I'm like, oh my goodness, my son's video games. I mean, it's pretty essential apparently, especially if you're 14.
1: Yes.
0: Cause our son about lost his mind. Like, you would have thought the world was ending.
1: I know.
0: Like,
1: I know.
0: This is the worst day ever. Is it?
1: You're going to be okay, buddy.
0: Finally, I was like, son, don't make me pull this car over because I will. And he was like, Mom, we're in the living room. I was like, yeah, exactly. Don't make me pull this living room over. I'll let you know when it's back.
1: I'd like to see that.
2: Hey, this is Seth Schleter, and this is the story behind the song for Valley of Worship. Back in 2024, my wife and I lost our daughter at 20 weeks. You wrestle with God in that process, and there's a lot of grappling with what it means that God is good and that he's faithful. The song came from choosing to trust that God was still in the midst of everything, that we don't always get answers, but we always get his presence, and that he's with us in the valleys, and so you can still choose to worship him there.
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5: 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So I'm really, really grateful. It's so much more fulfilling.
4: 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Thank you for helping others worship through it every day on Air One. 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
6: You don't have to earn your way to God's love. That might be one of the hardest things for us to actually believe, but Ephesians 2:8 says, "For it is by grace you have been saved through faith, and this is not from yourselves, it is the gift of God." Grace isn't a reward for getting everything right, it's a gift, and all we have to do is receive it. I'm Lacey, and that's your verse of the day at Air One. Worship now.

0: 101. Good morning. We're Dan and Michelle, and we're so glad you're here worshiping with us, worshiping through it, whatever you got going on.
1: Yep.
0: It does seem to be different times where it's like everything's coming at us. And obviously we're in an election season. I mean, there's so much going on. We've got back to school. We've got just, you know, getting settled into routines. And, you know, we have some friends that have just been going through it. And I was talking to her the other day and she's like, man, just like the hits keep coming. Like it feels like, you know, it's like, okay, everything's good. Bam. You know, and we've all had seasons like that where you're like, man, what's next? And you're like, oh, this. Okay, good. All right. And, you know, it can be discouraging and we can create stories in our mind. And sometimes when we're feeling weak and beat up, we can let the enemy in.
1: Totally.
0: A little bit more. So I have this posted on our socials and a lot of people have commented, man, this is just what I needed. I really needed this morning. So I thought, you know, I felt prompted, I should say, to share it on the air with you. So hopefully this encourages you this morning. God did not put your beautiful soul on this planet so you could listen to the enemy tell your mind that you are not good enough. Hang on to that today.
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6: 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We lived in a small town not far from the ocean. When they left town, I'd throw a party, and I can remember one time my mom called me, and I answered the phone, and I said, hey, Mom, are y'all having a good time? She said, well, we actually decided to come back early. I said, oh, wow, when? And she said, we're actually on our way home. I said, well, where are you? And she said, we're at the Big Bridge. Well, I knew the Big Bridge was a mile from my house. And as you think about that, I want to ask you the question, how did I feel? And you might say stressed, afraid, or panic. And I would say, it depends on what I was doing. Was I doing my parents' work while they were gone? Or was I doing what my selfish desires wanted me to do? Jesus is coming back, and we have to be ready doing the Father's work.
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0: All day, every day. Air One, we're Dan and Michelle.
1: Hard to believe, 25 years ago, September 11th, 2001, this country was attacked. We remember all the heroes who helped that day and all of our servicemen and women who serve and protect every single day. Here's Chris Tomlin.

0: Yes, sir. Or ma'am. Air One. Or Dana Michelle.
1: I love that. So Southern. So correct.
0: Yes, ma'am.
1: Lots of worship for you on this Friday. Here's Patrick Mayberry.

0: No, we've established that printers don't make you old. But saying this certainly does.
1: Oh boy, Air One, we're Dan and Michelle.
0: Because we were like talking about not having a printer and the options. If you missed it, you know, somebody on Instagram said having a printer makes you old. We did a little text poll. Overwhelming response says, no, it doesn't. It's smart. It's the right thing to do. A lot of reasons to have a printer. So you know what? We're putting that argument away.
1: Right. For like the 6 to 8 times a year, you need to print something.
0: But I happen to say, while we're talking about, like, what do you do if you don't have a printer? Do you just go to Kinko's?
1: And she goes, I was like,
0: what do you say? Something? I'm like, is a Kinko's even around? I'm like, yeah, of course it is. Kinko's. So we get off the air. And I asked my watch for the nearest Kinko's, and it wasn't around. So then I went to Google. Is Kinko's still around? You guys, Kinko's hasn't been around for 20 years.
1: What?
0: They sold in 2004.
1: Kinko's. Brutal.
0: It's kind of fun. Kinko's is kind of fun to say, you know?
1: Sure.
0: Way better than FedEx Office. How lame is that? Should have said that instead, apparently.
1: Next time you'll know.
0: That's who bought Kinko's back in 2004, if you're wondering.
1: 20 years ago.
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2: 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Not by ignoring what's hard, by giving it somewhere to

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1: Air One. The story behind the song.
2: Hey, Air One, this is Nate from Elevation Rhythm, and this is the heart behind our song, Washed. Oh, the Bible says that we were once far off, but because of the blood of Jesus, we are now near. And so this song is a massive celebration of what Jesus did on the cross and the fact that he did not stay there, but he rose with victory, and now we get to live life with him. Thanks for listening to our song, Washed, on Air One Worship Now.
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3: God is not just a Sunday God. He's an everyday God. So being consistent with God and putting him in all your decisions and everything you do, it's so, so important. Air One is really, it's made a difference for me.
1: Stories like this are possible because people like you give. 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

0: See, here's the deal. I should be offended by something my wife said to me yesterday, but oddly, I'm not.
1: Air One, we're Deanna Michelle.
0: Backstory, real quick. We were out driving around, and I see a sign that says, Christmas lights, we'll put them up. And I always get kind of like, envious. I always like to see Christmas lights, but we don't normally do it. And I'm like, why don't we hire somebody like that and do our Christmas lights? She goes, because it's like $3,000 and you have to sign like a 3-year deal.
1: You guys, Tennessee is no joke about their Christmas lights.
0: I'm like, well, I'm going to do that.
1: And the houses ridiculous. Have like high peaks and you know what I mean? It's not like, I don't know, our single story house we had in California.
0: She goes, if we even had the money, would you do that? I'm like, no, that's ridiculous. It's a waste of money. And I go, what if I hang the signs? Or I'm sorry, the lights. And she goes, I saw your knees literally shake when you put up lights on a garage, single floor house, and you put lights up on a garage and like, your knees were shaking.
1: I can't feel my lower body.
0: And there was
1: just two more steps, Dan.
0: It was really a part of me that was just like, I need to be offended right now. Like this, she's insulting me. Now, backstory, I really am afraid of heights. No joke. Do not like me some heights at all. Mm-hmm. And I think the older I get, the worse it gets. I don't even understand that. Because I don't remember being afraid of heights when I was a kid. But
1: I know, and you're tall.
0: Here I am.
1: Dan is tall, if you didn't know. He's like 6'3". Yeah.
0: Mm-hmm. So I'm not offended because she speaks truth. I think I was like 3 steps up on this ladder, right?
1: Yeah. He's like step stool height.
0: Like what? What's the worst thing that could happen? Help! I've fallen. I have a slight bruise on my leg. Help!
2: 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The story behind the song.
3: Yo, what's up, guys? This is Micah from Lost and Found. This song is representing look and see what God has done in your life, in the lives of others around you. And again, pointing right back to scripture that every good thing and every perfect gift comes from above, from the Father of lights. And so this is just a great reminder to keep seeking Jesus and to see what great things God has done in our lives.
2: One. Worship now.
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6: You don't have to earn your way to God's love. That might be one of the hardest things for us to actually believe, but Ephesians 2:8 says, "For it is by grace you have been saved through faith, and this is not from yourselves, it is the gift of God." Grace isn't a reward for getting everything right, it's a gift, and all we have to do is receive it. I'm Lacey, and that's your verse of the day at Air One. Worship now.

0: The author.
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2: Yep. 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
1: We're going to scoot. 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We don't think it's very good, but we're going to scoot all the same.
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0: Air One. 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

0: I need to hear from the people who have ever spent the entire day trying to figure out how to get out of plans. It's Air One. I'm Lacey. And here's the thing. You made the plans when you were a different person. Like Tuesday Lacey was optimistic. Tuesday Lacey said Friday. Absolutely. That sounds so fun. And now Friday Lacey has arrived. And Friday Lacey would like to know why Tuesday Lacey was making commitments on her behalf. So you start doing that thing where you're secretly hoping they cancel, right? Like your phone lights up and you're like, please let it be them. Say you're tired. Please release me. And then they don't. So you go, and sometimes, not always, let's be clear, okay, you end up having the best time. You're driving home like, I'm so glad I did that. So I want to know your version. Like, what did you almost talk yourself out of that you're really glad you showed up for? You can send me a text to 79008 as always. And maybe it was something simple like dinner with somebody. Maybe you almost didn't go to the concert, the church thing, the workout class, the first date. Like you sat in your car for 5 minutes debating whether to walk inside. And then something happened because you did. You walked inside. Like, I think we talk a lot about trusting your gut, which like, yes, but sometimes my gut is just tired and wants sweatpants. She's not necessarily receiving like divine revelation. Sometimes I need to tell her we are going and just see what happens. Who thought
1: I'd find you at the lowest place? Hey, this is Chelsea Plank with SU Worship. And this is the story behind the song, What a God, featuring One House. What a God. 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A love like this, it changes you from the inside out and leaves you in awe saying, what a God.
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0: You don't have to earn your way to God's love. That might be one of the hardest things for us to actually believe, but Ephesians 2:8 says, "For it is by grace you have been saved through faith, and this is not from yourselves, it is the gift of God." Grace isn't a reward for getting everything right, it's a gift, and all we have to do is receive it. I'm Lacey, and that's your verse of the day at Air One. Worship now.

When do we decide that if you're not good at something, you shouldn't do it? Because kids do not care about this. A 5-year-old will hand you a drawing that looks like 3 potatoes in a house and be like, this

0: is my masterpiece. And you're like, who is that? And they say, you. Oh, great. I look incredible. But you know what I mean? Like somewhere along the way, we start thinking everything we do has to be impressive. You can't just run. You have to train for something. You can't paint badly in your kitchen. You need an Etsy shop. It's like you can't sing unless you're a singer. Well, you know what? What happened to doing something just because you like it? Maybe you love dancing and you have absolutely no rhythm. Dance. Maybe your cookies come out looking a little concerning, but they taste good. Bake them. Maybe you want to learn guitar and you're 47. Okay. Be a 47-year-old beginner. There's something really freeing about just like being bad at something and refusing to be embarrassed by it. God made us creative people. And I don't think everything we create has to be amazing and productive and spectacular. Some things can just bring you joy. So what do you love doing that you are objectively not very good at? And better yet, when's the last time you did it anyway?
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8: I want to talk to you for a minute about the pressure of being defined by your past. Have you ever felt stuck in your past, defined by something you did or someone you used to be? I used to get all the time, are you that duck girl? And it drove me crazy. I was trying to start something new like ministry and speaking, but it felt like I was trapped in this old identity. It's tough whenever you want to step forward, but our past keeps pulling us back, especially with social media where our mistakes never seem to disappear. But here's the good news. Just because life happens doesn't mean that we have to stay stuck. Jesus offers us a way forward. In Romans 6, Paul actually says that when we are baptized in Christ, we are buried with him and we are raised to walk in the newness of life. The old is gone and we are made new. We don't have to let our past define us, friends. God can change our story. So if you're feeling weighed down by who you used to be, you are not stuck. You are free to become who he's called you to be. I hope that you take on that truth today that you are made new in Christ.
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It's Erwin. One of my favorite stories in the Bible is about Jesus napping during the storm. And the disciples are like, Jesus, wake up. And he's like, peace be still. And the wind and waves obey him. And I love that.

0: would like to know your most unimportant strong opinion. Like, I don't want anything serious. Okay. I want the hill that you're willing to die on that has absolutely no consequences for society. Mine, for instance, is that the toilet paper goes over. I don't know why we need to keep having this conversation. Like, or maybe you believe the decorative pillows on the bed are completely unnecessary. Why are we removing 7 pillows every night just to put them back every morning? Who are we performing for? Maybe you think socks should never be worn to bed. Maybe you firmly believe the big light should never be on. I am with you on their lamps only. I just love discovering these things about people because you find out quickly in friendships, like everybody has one. You'll be talking to like the sweetest, most laid back person you've ever met. And then somebody says, I actually load the dishwasher starting from the end. Suddenly they're an attorney presenting evidence against you before the Supreme Court. No, the bowls go here. So I want yours. Send me a text to 79008. What is the completely harmless, utterly meaningless opinion you hold with a level of conviction normally reserved for things that actually matter? And if you're listening thinking, I don't have one, ask the person who lives with you. They know.
1: Anybody in here can testify.
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0: Can I tell you who I don't think God is disappointed in today? The person who didn't finish the Bible reading plan. Because maybe you started the year like, this is it, Bible in a year, we're doing it. And then you miss Tuesday, and then you miss Wednesday. And suddenly your little app says you're 11 days behind and Leviticus is staring at you like, good luck. It's Air One. I'm Lacey. Or maybe everybody around you seems to have this beautiful morning routine with God. They're up at 5:30, coffee, journal, scripture, prayer, and you are waking up to toddler standing 2 inches from your face asking for waffles. Like, I just don't want you to confuse a spiritual routine with a relationship. Routines can be good, and discipline matters, and reading scripture matters, but God is not more impressed with the person who read 4 chapters this morning than he is in love with you. You don't earn closeness with God by keeping a streak. So if you felt like a little weirdly guilty because your time with God hasn't looked the way it's supposed to look lately, hi, me too. Nice to meet you. Just open your Bible today. Read a verse. Talk to him in the car. Put worship on while you're making dinner. Start again. Not because God's standing there, you know, saying like, oh, nice of you to finally show up. He's been here. Maybe you've just been making getting back to him way harder than it actually is.
1: I just know that hearing my kids worship must be what God feels like when he hears me.
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0: You don't have to earn your way to God's love. That might be one of the hardest things for us to actually believe, but Ephesians 2:8 says, "For it is by grace you have been saved through faith, and this is not from yourselves, it is the gift of God." Grace isn't a reward for getting everything right, it's a gift, and all we have to do is receive it. I'm Lacey, and that's your verse of the day at Air One. Worship now.

It's everyone. I'm Lacey, and I am so glad that you chose to spend part of your Friday worshiping with us. Let's keep doing that now. Here is Sing of Your Love.

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1: So stick around in worship.
0: Air One. Worship now.

0: Okay, every family has something that they think is completely normal until an outsider witnesses it. And then you realize, oh, this is a little weird. It's Air One. I am Lacey. And maybe your family has like an extremely specific birthday tradition. Maybe everybody has a nickname that requires like a 15-minute explanation and makes absolutely no sense to anybody outside of the family. Maybe your family communicates primarily by yelling from different rooms and not even angrily, just, hey, what? Do we have mayonnaise? I don't know. Nobody thinks to just like simply walk into the other room. Maybe your family plays one game at Christmas and every single year somebody gets genuinely upset. Like, oh, we're just playing for fun. No, we're not. Grandma hasn't spoken to Uncle Mike since round three. Or maybe everyone in your family is chronically early or chronically late. Maybe there's one restaurant you've been going to for 20 years and ordering the exact same thing. I love family stuff like that. Because half of what makes your family is the stuff that nobody intentionally created. It just became what you do. And then you bring somebody new around, a friend, a boyfriend, girlfriend, and suddenly you have to explain yourself. Oh, yeah, sorry, we do this. It's like, what's the thing that your entire family accepts as normal that another person has witnessed and gone, wait, you guys do this every time?
1: Air One.
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3: 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I feel like God quickly turned on its head and be like, I want you to write a song declaring the victory of what I'm going to do, because I can take anything and make good come from it. No matter what comes our way, we have a reason to praise. I wrote that song based on that, and it's been so inspiring to me and such a great reminder to just praise God in the midst of anything, knowing He turns it to good.
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0: You don't have to earn your way to God's love. That might be one of the hardest things for us to actually believe, but Ephesians 2:8 says, "For it is by grace you have been saved through faith, and this is not from yourselves, it is the gift of God." Grace isn't a reward for getting everything right, it's a gift, and all we have to do is receive it. I'm Lacey, and that's your verse of the day at Air One. Worship now.

You know what? If no one's told you this recently, I'm proud of you. Okay? I don't have to know your story to know that you've been through a lot. And you've carried yourself really well, and God has carried you. So, I'm proud of you. Keep going.

0: think sometimes we are so focused on who we're trying to become that we forget to like look back at who we aren't anymore. It's Air One. I'm Lacey. Does that make sense what I'm saying? Like, maybe there's something that, like, I don't know. This is kind of what I've been processing through is I'm like, you know what? It doesn't feel like I changed overnight necessarily, right? I'm not like, wow, look at me. Yesterday was different. But it's like, there's something that came up recently. Okay, I'll just tell you what it is. I got tagged in a YouTube video. Somebody reacted to a video I had made online that was public. So they're allowed to do that. And they just ripped me apart. They said some really unkind things about me in the comments. People were saying things about my appearance. They were saying things about the content I had shared. And it was really discouraging to read through those comments. But 2 years ago, me would have just absolutely fallen apart at that. I would have lost it. I would have cried. I would have had to call everybody and get everyone's like opinion on it and tell everybody like how sad I was. But when it happened to me, I was just kind of like, you know what? I don't really care. It doesn't really matter what strangers say about me because it just doesn't affect me the way that it used to. So maybe you made it through a day that an older version of you genuinely wouldn't have known how to survive. Like, I just think you should be proud of yourself. God has been working and you've been participating in that. You've made hard choices and you've gotten back up. So maybe before this week ends, look backward for a second and just notice, like, I'm not where I was.
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3: 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Let me tell you what ends up happening. It's unbelievable. What ends up happening is you experience the grace that God has for you in real life, eyeballs and nodding heads and tears and hugs. You experience what this book says that we know is true, that we believe, that we say, hey, we believe this thing. You experience in flesh and blood right across from you. When somebody else believes what you believe, believes this book, that the gospel is true, you can say your worst sin, you can say your darkest moment, and you do it. And they nod and they love you and they smile at you and they say, it's okay. I am not saying this is easy, and I am not saying it will not cost you. I am just saying there's not a better way to live.
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I love that song. It's Roosevelt Stewart Redeemed. He'll be out on the road for the Air One Worship Now tour. 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

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Like, every little thing's going to be all right. Sometimes I just need somebody to, like, remind me of that. And that's why Air One exists. It fixes our eyes and points them right back on Jesus.

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It's Air One. Aren't you grateful that, like, peace exists because of Jesus? Like, I don't have to work hard or strive or try to attain peace. I can have peace because Christ has given me peace. He has given you peace. You can have it right now. Here you go. It's yours.

0: Okay, it's Friday, so I have a question, and I want a very specific answer, okay? It's Lacey, by the way. Hi, you're listening to Air One. What are you doing the second that you're done today? Like, when you get off work, not your weekend plans, like, I don't need the itinerary. I'm talking about, what is the first glorious moment when your responsibility for the work week officially ends? Are you getting in the car and just sitting there in complete silence for 3 minutes? That's what I'm doing. Or are you... are you going directly home, taking off the pants that have buttons, putting on the soft pants, picking your kids up and immediately going for pizza? Are you going through Chick-fil-A? Like, are you going to the grocery store? Like, maybe you're working tonight and you're like, Lacey, respectfully, stop talking. That's fair. Maybe your Friday happens on a Tuesday. I want yours too. But there's something about that tiny transition I love. When you shut the laptop, you clock out, you walk out of the building, your shoulders drop like, okay, I made it. And even if the week wasn't bad, even if Monday is coming again, there's just that little exhale. So where are you going? What are you eating? Who are you seeing? And I especially want to hear from the person whose answer is absolutely nowhere. Because sometimes the most exciting Friday night plan is knowing nobody is expecting you anywhere. Phone down, door locked, takeout ordered. I will see society tomorrow. Maybe.
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12: 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I just want to say thank you because you've lifted me up out of a really sad and dark place.
13: It's carried me through my dad's passing late last year. 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

0: Okay, before we leave this week, can we just acknowledge that maybe there was something in it that didn't go well? There was for me. It's Air One. I'm Lacey. Maybe you said something you wish you hadn't. You weren't as patient as you wanted to be. You messed something up at work. You wasted time, got distracted. Maybe you fell back into something you thought you'd move past. Maybe this wasn't your best week. And I think sometimes Friday comes and like we physically leave the week, but mentally we're still carrying it, right? We're replaying Tuesday, rewriting Wednesday, thinking about things we should have done on Thursday. And I keep thinking about Lamentations saying God's mercies are new every morning. Every morning. We're not waiting until January 1st, not just after you finally get yourself together. Tomorrow morning, there is mercy you haven't used yet. And that is such a relief to me. I needed to hear that today because God isn't asking you to drag every version of yourself forward forever. Repent where you need to repent. Apologize if you need to apologize. Like make something right if you can, but then you get to keep going. Like maybe that's where you're headed this weekend. Not towards some dramatic fresh start, just Saturday morning coffee and new mercy. And whatever happened this week doesn't get to tell you that God is finished with you because he's not. So we'll just start there.
1: This is Chelsea Plank with SU Worship, and this is the story behind the song What a God featuring One House. What a God, what a God. We sat down and couldn't help but share our testimonies in our own lives about the goodness of God, how he'd seen us when we wanted to be isolated. Love like this, it changes you from the inside out and leaves you in awe saying, what a God.
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0: You don't have to earn your way to God's love. That might be one of the hardest things for us to actually believe, but Ephesians 2:8 says, "For it is by grace you have been saved through faith, and this is not from yourselves, it is the gift of God." Grace isn't a reward for getting everything right, it's a gift, and all we have to do is receive it. I'm Lacey, and that's your verse of the day at Air One. Worship now.

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0: Friday vibes. Thanks so much for being here. It's CJ and Lauren. We are inside 30 minutes of nonstop worship. Right now, you are listening to
1: John Reddick with I Believe It on Your Air One. It's not just-

0: It's Friday, and normally about now, I'd be coming in here trying to convince you that we have officially survived the week. But September 11th feels a little bit different. 25 years later, there are families who don't need a calendar to remind them of what today is. There are first responders and military families who carry this day differently than the rest of us. So today, we can still laugh. We can still be us. But maybe we hold the people we love a little bit closer. And maybe we're a little more grateful for just an ordinary Friday. And through all that, we're going to worship this afternoon.
1: Amen. You know, the term never forget gets used a lot, but I don't think we could, even if we tried, nor do we want to, honoring all those who we lost 25 years ago. We are CJ and Lauren.
0: So thanks for being here. You could be doing anything on a day like today, and the fact that you're worshiping through it. And just so you know, there's an open invitation every single day, especially today, so we can worship through life together.

0: the author.
1: Air One, happy Friday. This is CJ and Lauren. It is time to jumpstart the love. All right, so you want to take a look at your clock right now. Know this, every single day at the same time, we push out a positive story, especially today, that is specifically designed to make you smile. Lauren, can you jumpstart the love?
2: Absolutely. You know, when the towers fell 25 years ago in New York City, bridges were closed, tunnels closed, trains had totally stopped. Hundreds of thousands of people stood at the water's edge with nowhere to go but forward into the harbor. Well, the Coast Guard put out a call on the radio. All available boats, please help. And they came, Siege. Tugboats, ferries, dinner cruises, fishing boats, personal sailboats. I never heard this story to today, and it got me so choked up because there was no planned drill for this, just mariners who heard the call and answered. And in under 9 hours, they carried 500,000 people to safety. No one ordered them to go. But what a beautiful reminder that when the worst thing happened, the first instinct of hundreds of people, ordinary captains, was to sail forward into the potential danger to help save others.
1: Well said, Lauren. Doesn't do it justice, but we'll wrap it up this way. The world is full of nice people. Can't find one, be one.
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8: What's up, Air One fam? Phil Wickham here. I've got a song out called It Really Is Amazing Grace. 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And in the middle of a storm, he cried out to God, saying, God, if you help me, I give my life to you. And he went on to becoming a pastor and a minister. We all are in need of God's grace, and that's why I think this song's connected with so many people over the years.
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11: You don't have to earn your way to God's love. That might be one of the hardest things for us to actually believe, but Ephesians 2:8 says, "For it is by grace you have been saved through faith, and this is not from yourselves, it is the gift of God." Grace isn't a reward for getting everything right, it's a gift, and all we have to do is receive it. I'm Lacey, and that's your verse of the day at Air One. Worship now.
12: The almost impossible question of the day
1: is incoming. Oh, yeah. Who will step into the gauntlet to try to prove their genius live across the nation today? We're only going to take one single contestant. Who will it be? The number is
2: 888-946-2471.
1: Can hardly wait to meet you, as the almost impossible question of the day is going to be on Air One right after this.

0: Welcome, welcome. Thanks for being here. It's Air One Worship Now. We are CJ and Lauren, and we are getting ready to do something really crazy. It's almost time for today's almost impossible question of the day. You can't play such a sensational game without a sensational contestant.
1: My name is Bailey Ray, and I'm from Gainesville, Georgia.
0: Just outside of Atlanta. What about that? She's probably eating chicken and waffles right now.
1: Hey, you know they have them at Chick-fil-A now.
0: Yeah, that's right, they do.
2: I haven't tried it yet, but it looks good.
0: I don't want to get off topic. That does look fire.
1: It's been good, actually.
0: And this is not a sponsored conversation. Well, listen. We would love for you to be our contestant today. You down for that?
1: Yeah, I'd love to.
0: Got a sneak preview of the question incoming. But first, you're actually playing for something very, very coveted.
2: A one-of-a-kind, like, nice people starter pack. It includes a CJ and Lauren shirt that, of course, says the world is full of nice people. If you can't find one, be one.
0: So here is today's question. According to research, doing this decreases anxiety and depression by 20%. I'm going to tell you that one more time, all right? Doing this decreases anxiety and depression by 20%. We're going to come back, see if Bailey has what it takes to represent just outside of Atlanta. And the almost impossible question of the day continues on Air One. That

0: Welcome, welcome. This is Air One Worship Now. We are CJ and Lauren. It is time to play
1: the almost impossible question of the day.
0: Today's contestant is cooler than the other side of the pillow. You better watch out, because she's the best. Not even kidding. We welcome to the show.
2: My name is Bailey Ray, and I'm from Gainesville, Georgia.
0: Are you ready to step into the gauntlet and do this question?
2: I think so.
0: I like her vibe.
3: I feel it for you.
2: Okay. Hey, you know, it's worth a shot.
0: According to research, doing this decreases anxiety and depression by 20%. What is it?
2: Having acts of gratitude and thankfulness.
3: I feel like you've practiced this answer before. That was so quick.
2: I teach on this all the time, how to ways to get rid of anxiety, and that's like the number one way.
0: Well, you can only tell so much by the way a person sounds, but I actually believe her. We just met, but she sounds like that type, doesn't she?
2: Hey, I'm pretty confident about this.
0: All right, let's lock in that response. Is that okay?
2: Hey, we'll go with it.
3: I am confident for you. Not only do I love your name, Bailey, but I also love that idea that a grateful heart can't be as anxious because you're so focused on being happy for what God's already given.
0: When they're cool like she is, isn't it such a bummer? Such a bummer.
3: Yes.
0: It's probably a higher percentage based on her answer. These ridiculous questions.
3: They're stacked against her all along. No, they weren't.
0: Sorry. Really wanted her to win. Okay, no, you were great. Here's the answer we were looking for. Doing this decreases anxiety and depression by 20%. Oh. Sitting in a rocking chair.
3: I love that. I'm going to put that on the baby registry.
0: There you go. Smart. That is believable.
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0: Nonstop. Welcome back. We are CJ and Lauren. It is not lost on us what today represents, what it means. And you could be doing pretty much anything, but you're worshiping through. And that's a big time deal. And we got a great soundtrack for your afternoon.
3: We really just want to worship through the entire day because life feels so loud. Worship reminds us who's always in control.
0: This is the very beginning of our daily tradition. Just so happens that it's today. 30 minutes of nonstop worship.
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0: Today is one of those days where remembering is an act of love. And if we continue with 30 minutes of nonstop worship, we're so happy that you're here.
1: This one's Out Sing the Angels from Corey Asbury on Air One.

0: Maybe one thing September 11th reminds me every year is how underrated an ordinary day is. Just driving home, your kids are asking multiple questions before you even get to the parking lot. Your spouse is texting you to pick something up so you don't forget. And the stuff that feels small until you remember that there are people who would give anything for one more completely ordinary day with somebody that they love. So, I'm not going to try to rush through mine today. Lauren either.
1: Yeah.
0: And maybe that's the perspective, right? That ordinary is too a blessing.
1: Amen. As somebody who's always trying to work on savoring moments better, that's such a good reminder. We are CJ and Lauren.
0: You could be doing anything today, but you're here, which is incredible. And we just want to say the invitation's always open for you to join us so that we can worship through life together.

0: For 1 second, let's talk about the Air One Worship Now Tour, which is going to be starring the one and only Torrin Wells. Coming to a city near you, it's not going to be the same unless you're there.
1: All the details.

0: This is Air One. We are CJ and Lauren. Now, listen here, real quick. I want you to remember this moment the next time that we have to talk about money on this station. Because this is why. We are listener funded. And because of that, nobody has to tell us to move along to the next commercial. Nobody has to tell us that we can't stop for a minute and pray. 25 years after 9/11, we can just stop. Remember the lives that we lost. Pray for the families who still carry that. Pray for our country. And you make space for that in a place like this because we're listener funded. So genuinely, thank you. Lauren, would you pray over the country?
1: I would be honored to do that. Father God, on this anniversary of September 11th, just like CJ said, we remember those we lost. And we keep with us the families who still carry that loss and that grief with them on a daily basis. We ask for your peace, for individuals, for our country, and for our leaders. And God, help us find our way back to that unity that we felt on September 12th. You know, people standing together, caring for one another, and putting aside our differences. May that spirit live in us again today. It's in your name we pray. Amen.
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0: Hey, thanks so much for being here today. This is Air One Worship Now. We are CJ and Lauren. We're going to lighten the mood here for a second because keeping with tradition today is Flirt With Your Wife Friday.
1: It's always a treat.
0: It's my nationwide campaign to keep the hubs flirting with their queens. Mm-hmm. And I'm going to try to lead by example. This is a quick conversation I had with my queen earlier today.
2: Guess what I'm wearing?
3: What?
2: The smile you gave me.
0: What? That was gold.
1: You were right there on the edge. Gold? She didn't say that, but I like your confidence.
0: Maybe copper.
1: Yeah. Okay, like a penny?
0: Yeah, that's copper right there.

0: Hey, welcome. CJ and Lauren on Air One. I want to do something a little bit different for a minute. It's September 11th, and maybe you don't need us filling every single second with words. So we're just going to create some space. If you're driving alone, maybe you want to take a minute to pray, to remember, to thank God for the people you love. If you got kids in the car, you can talk to them while we create some space. I don't feel like any other like broadcast network does this. Or maybe you just want to like kind of sit for a minute and you don't have to say anything at all. We're just going to kind of give you a little bit of room to, you know, contemplate the profound nature of what today represents.
1: We know your life is so full and so busy, noisy, that we're just thankful you're here right now to worship with us, whatever that looks like for you.
0: Take a minute for yourself starting now.

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0: 59 Seconds of Hope, Jenny Allen.
2: And any of you that have little kids right now, or you're around little kids right now, they don't care what's happening. They don't care who you are. They care if you have things for them. They don't care if you're important or not. They don't know who is important. They exist for themselves. And they

0: exist for the person that loves them the most. But there is something about that innocence and naivety that I would love for the church in America and the world to reclaim right now. That we would become like little kids again. What's next? What are we doing now? Let's go. I can't wait. God, what are you gonna do? Oh my gosh, I can't believe you did that. We could use a little bit of that, church. Because I think God is starting to show off in pretty big ways right now. And we don't want to miss it with our arms crossed in the back row. I would rather be the naive kid in the front that is wrong than the person in the back that is cynical.
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3: You don't have to earn your way to God's love. 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I'm Lacey, and that's your verse of the day at Air One. Worship now.
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0: The Air One Worship Now Tour is going to be starring Torn Wells, amongst others. And here's what we know. It's coming to a venue near you. It is not going to be the same unless you are there with us inside the room. Full details right now.
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0: was thinking about September 11th. And obviously, none of us can change what happened 25 years ago. But we do get to choose what happens next today. And maybe we can tell somebody that we forgive them or help somebody or pray for somebody or put the phone down and actually look at the people sitting across from us.
1: Yeah.
0: All right.
1: But to make eye contact.
0: You know, we can't rewrite yesterday. You know, but Jesus gives us a pretty clear assignment for today. Love God, love people. So 25 years later, that still feels like a pretty good game plan this afternoon.
1: It takes that huge concept, you know, of wanting to make the world a better place and change the world for something so good like Jesus, and brings it down to what can you do with the person that's right in front of you. We are CJ and Lauren.
0: And rest assured, we got nothing but love for you. Thanks for being here. There's an open invitation every single afternoon, especially today, for you to be here so we can worship through life together.

0: Hey, it's Air One. We're CJ and Lauren. Just want to tell you something. I want you to remember the next time that we have to ask for money on a worship radio station. This is why being listener funded matters in such a big way. September 11th, we don't have to rush past this. We don't have to pretend that it's just another Friday. We get to stop the music for a second, say the name of Jesus on the radio, and pray together. And that's because you keep this place here. That's a special thing. I just want you to remember. So thank you for giving us the freedom to do that this afternoon. And Lauren, if you wouldn't mind just praying over this great nation of ours.
1: Oh, I would be humbled to do that. Heavenly Father, as we remember September 11th, as we remember the lives that have been forever changed, we ask you to bring comfort and your peace to those who still grieve. I know I already said peace, but it's a word that keeps flooding my own heart. Please bring peace to our hearts, to our nation, wisdom to those who lead us. And Lord, help us remember that the unity, that feeling we felt on September 12th, when we stood together as one. May you heal our divisions and lead us back to that spirit of love and togetherness. We know you're able, and we thank you. It's in your name we pray. Amen.
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5: 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And I wanted to write a song acknowledging that. Man, whatever it costs, I'm spending it all. 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
11: You don't have to earn your way to God's love. That might be one of the hardest things for us to actually believe, but Ephesians 2:8 says, "For it is by grace you have been saved through faith, and this is not from yourselves, it is the gift of God." Grace isn't a reward for getting everything right, it's a gift, and all we have to do is receive it. I'm Lacey, and that's your verse of the day at Air One. Worship now.

0: We're going to change the vibe here on Air One for just 1 second, because today is Flirt with Your Wife Friday. Oh, yeah. What?
1: It's something. Even somebody on Instagram said they were going to use these as pickup lines. I take it as they're still single.
0: That's right. This is an educational segment. So this is like our campaign to keep husbands flirting with their wives. I try to lead by example and give the queen the best I got on Fridays when I come into work.
2: Are you French?
3: No.
2: Then how did I fall for you? Like the Eiffel Tower.
3: I didn't get that one.
2: Oh, no.
1: You actually got a sincere laugh out of me for that one. It was pretty good. Corny, but good.
0: She got it.
1: Yeah.
0: She still playing hard to get. After all these years, I see you, honey.
4: You

0: It is CJ and Lauren on Air One. We're radio DJs. Silence is normally our worst nightmare. You feel that? That just made me nervous. Ooh, right there.
1: My arm hair went up.
0: But I think there are moments when the best thing that we can do is just stop talking. So let's try something. For the next minute, this is your space on this day, 9/11. You can pray, you can remember, you can talk to your kids, you can hold somebody's hand if they're sitting next to you. And we'll be right here when you're ready, and then we're going to get back to the worship.
1: You have a lot of demands on your time, and so just this next few seconds, we want to give you the space to breathe.
0: Yeah, this

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3: 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It's not about checking a box. It's about meeting the author. When Jesus walked out of that tomb, he carried your hope with him. When you open Scripture, you're opening the door to wisdom, to healing, direction, and a deep, unshakable hope in King Jesus and his gospel. Jesus said, man doesn't live on bread alone, but on every word that comes from the mouth of God. So if your soul feels hungry, the word is the feast. 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
7: 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And man, oh man, are we excited that you showed up this afternoon. 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

0: It's your buddies, it's your friends, CJ and Lauren, and we just want to make sure you're fully informed on the music that we play. This one is somewhat new. Oh, so, so good as well. Air One, right now you're listening to...
1: Brandon Lake. This is How Good God Is.

0: You want to show some love for the music you're listening to this afternoon? We have a system in place. It's called You Becoming an Air One
1: Influencer. And it starts by texting the word VOTE to 38568.

good. And when it led me to the cross, only then I understood that even in the ruthless pain,

0: It's Friday, and normally right about now, we'd be coming in here trying to convince you that we have officially survived the week. But September 11th feels different. And 25 years later, there are families who don't need a calendar to remind them of what today is. There are first responders and military families who carry this day differently than the rest of us. So today, we can still laugh, we can be ourselves, can be us. But maybe we hold the people that we love a little bit closer, and maybe we're a little more grateful for an ordinary Friday, and through it all, we're just happy that you are here.
1: We say we'll never forget, but I think it's even more important to live as if we never forget by savoring the ordinary moments. We are CJ and Lauren.
0: Open invitation every single afternoon, especially today, for you to be here so we can worship through life together.

0: There's no algorithms here, okay? There's no AI. When it comes to the music that we play, we want the focus narrowed as specific as possible for the music that you want to hear, the worship music that really blesses you. We call that becoming an Air One
1: influencer, and it starts by texting the word VOTE to 38568.

0: Air One, worship now. Hey, hey, thanks for being here. It is time to jumpstart the love. If you're new, here it is. We want you to take a look at your clock right now and know this. Every single day at the same time, we push out a positive story that by design is here to make you smile, especially today. Lauren, can you jumpstart the love?
1: I would be honored to do that. 25 years ago, when the towers in New York City fell, bridges were closed, tunnels closed, trains totally stopped. So hundreds of thousands of people stood at the water's edge with nowhere to go but into the harbor. Well, the Coast Guard put out on the radio, all available boats, please respond. And they did, Siege. Tugboats, ferries, dinner cruises, fishing boats, personal sailboats. This is the first time I've heard this story is today. There was no planned drill, just mariners who heard the call and answered. And in under 9 hours, they carried 500,000 people to safety. No one ordered them to go. But what a beautiful reminder that when the worst thing happened, the first instinct of hundreds of ordinary captains was to sail forward into potential danger to help others.
0: Man, oh man. Wrap it up like we always do. Don't forget, the world is full of nice people. If you can't find one, then be one.
2: This worship song is brought to you by you.
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2: 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Air One.
3: The story behind the song.
5: What's up, Air One? 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
6: What I love about the song, Who Else, is that it reminds me who I am

0: a follower of Jesus.
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0: But even more importantly, it focuses my heart on who God is. This song brings us back to the truth. There is only one who is worthy, and his name is Jesus.
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4: It reaches people further than you think. 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Me and my husband were going through a really hard time when he was in the military. Like, I was just kind of lost dealing with that by myself, away from my family. Air One just really helped me get through that.
3: Stories like this are possible because people like you give. Thank you for helping others worship through it every day on Air One. Worship now. The wait is over. The worship starts now.
2: Air One.

0: 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We are CJ and Lauren. Time for
1: the almost impossible question of the day.
0: Today's contestant is the coolest of the cool. I'm talking about the man himself, the legend. That would be...
2: This is Mike calling from Yorbalin, California.
0: Okay there, Mike. You ready to do this thing?
2: Yes, I am.
0: All right. 81% of Americans have this in common. What is it?
2: Oh, man. These questions are almost impossible.
3: It's like you've heard the game before.
2: Read it again. 81% of Americans...
0: 81% of Americans have this in common.
2: They have worn braces.
3: Braces! I have a friend who just got her teenage daughter some. That's a fun experience.
0: For you, my dude. For you, my dude. We're going to lock this in.
3: Now, braces is almost like part of that rite of passage, so it makes a lot of sense to me. I feel like even people, when they don't need them, get them just to be like a season, you know? Like, yeah, I had them too. But...
0: What a bummer. That is not the response that we were looking for. But Mike was most definitely the contestant that we needed today. Thank you, bro. Okay, let's get to what the answer was here. 81% of Americans have this in common. What is it? Answer. They like where they live.
3: I love that that's such a high percentage. Yeah, yeah. I love where I live.
0: I was going to say, me too. I'm in that stat as well. Crazy.

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3: CJ.
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5: 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Yeah. You can tell.
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7: I want to share a powerful reminder from Matthew 25 about staying spiritually prepared. In Matthew 25, Jesus tells the story of 10 virgins who went out to meet the bridegroom. 5 were wise and 5 were foolish. The 5 wise ones brought extra oil for their lamps, but the foolish ones did not. When the bridegroom was delayed, the foolish virgins' lamps ran out of oil and they weren't ready for him when he arrived. Here's the thing. The lamp alone isn't enough. It's the oil that keeps it burning. In the same way, we shouldn't just show up in life with the appearance of faith. We need the Holy Spirit to fill us up and keep our light shining. The wise virgins were prepared because they made sure that they had extra oil. It wasn't someone else's job to fill their lamps. It was their own responsibility to be ready. So friend, what about you? Are you making sure your lamp is filled with the oil of the Holy Spirit? Stay ready and keep your light burning brightly.
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9: You don't have to earn your way to God's love. 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I'm Lacey, and that's your verse of the day at Air One. Worship now.
1: 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We are CJ and Lauren. 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
1: These songs are for the person who still carries September 11th with them. The grief, the fear, the memories, and just needs a place to lay it down.

0: Maybe one thing September 11th reminds us of every year is how underrated an ordinary day is. Just driving home. Your kids asking a bunch of questions before you get into the driveway. Your spouse texting you to pick something up so you don't forget. This stuff feels small until you remember that there are people who would give anything for one more completely ordinary day with somebody that they love. So, we're not going to try to rush through today. And maybe that's the perspective, that ordinary is a blessing too.
1: That was the word, Siege, perspective. That what maybe kind of annoyed you or made you feel like steam's about to come out your ears are actually those hidden blessings in disguise. Thanks for being here. We're CJ and Lauren.
0: We're just doing our best to try to meet you where you are on this day. And we just want you to know, whether it's today or any day, if you're hearing this message, if you're new, if you listen all the time, you're always welcome here, because Lauren and I believe that life is so much better when we worship through it.

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1: 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I'm

0: Air One, worship now. Can I tell you something? I want you to remember the next time that we ask for money on this station. This. This is why being listener-funded matters. On September 11th, we don't have to rush past this. We don't have to pretend that it's just another Friday. We get to stop the music for a minute, say the name of Jesus on the radio nationwide, and pray together. And that's powerful. And that's because you keep this place here. That's a pretty special thing. So thank you for giving and allowing us to have the freedom to do this. And Lauren, if you wouldn't mind saying a prayer over this great nation of ours.
1: Oh, I'd be honored, especially reflecting on today. Whew. Heavenly Father, on this day, we remember those that we lost and the families who still carry that loss, that grief, on an everyday basis. We ask for your peace for individuals, for our country, for our leaders. And God, I ask that you help us find our way back to that feeling we had, the unity we felt on this next day, September 12th, that we were a people standing together, truly caring for one another and putting aside our differences. May that spirit live in us again. It's in your name we pray. Amen.
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14: You don't have to earn your way to God's love. That might be one of the hardest things for us to actually believe, but Ephesians 2:8 says, "For it is by grace you have been saved through faith, and this is not from yourselves, it is the gift of God." 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I'm Lacey, and that's your verse of the day at Air One. Worship now.

0: quick break from the worship music, and this is Air One. We've got to keep with tradition and do Flirt with Your Wife Friday.
1: Do we, though?
0: We do. We do. We do. The people demand it.
1: Okay.
0: This is our nationwide campaign. I just want to keep husbands flirting with their wives, so I try to lead by example. This is me and my missus earlier.
2: Hey, girl. Can I tell you something?
3: Yeah?
2: When it comes to falling in love, you got me falling faster than the ball on New Year's Eve. Like, New York.
3: I got it.
2: All right. What do you think?
3: I thought it's something special.
2: All right.
1: I'm with her. It is something special.
0: There's a hint of sarcasm in your voice that is not appreciated.

0: Hey, it's CJ and Lauren on Air One, radio people, DJs. Silence is normally our worst nightmare. That was scary. Wasn't it?
1: My stomach dropped.
0: Me too. But I think there are moments when the best thing that we can do is stop talking. Today being September 11th, for the next minute, this is your space. Let's try something different. We're going to just give you a little bit of time if you want to pray and remember, or talk to your kids, hold somebody's hand that's sitting next to you, whatever. We're going to be right here when you're ready. We'll continue with the worship music. We just appreciate the fact that of all the places you could be, you're here.
1: There are so many demands on your time and on your focus. And honestly, we don't want anything. We just want to give you back this little time to focus on God.
0: This moment belongs to you.

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4: 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My name is Lacey, and I get to host the Air One Midday Show. 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Either way, you should tune in.
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10: 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We are CJ and Lauren. 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